0: Hitradio Antenne 1.
1: 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She's

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1: 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We were invisible.

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2: 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Hope life is beautiful. 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

changed. And I traveled around the world, think where you living at now. I heard you moved to Austin, got an apartment and settled down. And every once in a while, I start texting. Write a paragraph, but then I delete the message. Think about you like a pastime.

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You're black, white, beige, chola, descent. You're Lebanese, you're Orient. Whether life's disabilities left you outcast, but leader teased. Rejoice and love yourself today, cause baby, you were born this way.

Ihr hört Hitradio Antenne 1. No, I done wrong. Left your heart torn. Is that what devils do?

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